0: In a word, fun. The Moose.
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9: Cloudy, chance of showers and a low of 10 tonight. Cloudy tomorrow, chance of showers and a high of 17. The Moose.

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3: Moose weather for Espanola.
4: Cloudy, chance of showers and a low of 10 tonight. Cloudy tomorrow, chance of showers and a high of 17.
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6: Cloudy, chance of showers and a low of 10 tonight. Cloudy tomorrow, chance of showers and a high of 17.
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1: Baby, please don't go. 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

Mikey called Albert. Albert says, I don't care. 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You's my man, and you done me wrong.

Maggie shot Albert, and she shot him 3 or 4 times. 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

He get in there on the evening, I feel like blowing this horn. You let me wake up some morning, find my little easy gone. Hey, little on the evening, I feel like blowing this horn. Let me wake up some morning, baby, now. He will be able to find my little easy gone. Ay, minutes seem like hours and hours now. Gonna seem like days. Seem like my little woman ought to stop her lowdown. Her lowdown evil way. Seem like I was boys and hours. Seem like days. Seem like my baby, man, he will get short to stop a low down way. I believe I'll go back to Memphis, boys, I'm gonna have this suit. This your ham bone, boys. I done laid around in class, still, I'm about to let my little ham bone spoil. Yeah. Going back to Memphis, boys. I got to have my ham bone, boy. I don't lay around in Clarksville, man. He will get out about to let some ham bones fly. Yeah, I'm going back to St. Louis. I'm going to have my little churning done. I can't find no country woman to make my lowdown. My little brother come. Hey, going back to St. Louis. 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
1: I'm Roslyn Russell. It was a full hall last night at the Espanola Legion for the All Candidates Night with over 200 people in attendance. It was also the first time a debate was live streamed in Espanola with over 50 viewers. The evening opened with moderator David Gallant announcing that councillor candidate Dennis Lendrum has withdrawn from the race, but no reason was given. Another councillor hopeful, Maureen Van Elstein, did not attend. For 2 hours, candidates discussed various issues, including taxation, infrastructure, economic diversification, with concerns also being raised about the perceived lack of bylaw enforcement, especially when it comes to property standards, the lower water levels on Lake Apse this year, and the lack of activities and opportunities for youth in Espanola. The election is set for October 21st. Espanola's Mid-North Monitor and Elliott Lake Standard print media will cease to exist as of October 31st. In a statement to the Moose, Post Media states it is investing in the future of digital news media, and as part of its ongoing strategy, six local Northern Ontario publications will no longer be printing or providing print copies to the public as of the end of this month. The six include the Monitor, Standard, North Bay Nugget, Sioux Star, Sudbury Star, and the Daily Press in Timmins. In addition, the Cochrane Times-Post will cease publication at the end of October. As a result of the transition, the North Bay printing facility that serviced those publications will be closing on October 31st. The changes will impact 11 employees in printing and distribution, but no editorial roles are affected by the move. Post Media adds it will introduce Northern News This Week, a new weekly print publication serving subscribers in Northern Ontario. Minimum wage is up in Ontario. As of yesterday, it's $17.95 an hour. That's a 35-cent increase, with the province saying more than 700,000 workers across Ontario will benefit from the increase. Officials say the annual increase is tied to the provincial consumer price index of 1.9% and marks the second highest rate among provinces. They say a person working 40 hours per week will see an annual pay increase of about $728. And Conseil Scolaire de Grand Nord has launched its environmental recognition program by naming its first Eco Hero. Education Director Carl Dussault says as part of the launch, CS, the board has given the title to Patrick Hubert, their maintenance and energy manager at the board office. He says as an active member of the board's Environmental Education Advisory Committee, Hubert has distinguished himself through exemplary leadership and the completion of major projects that directly impact the ecological footprint of regional schools. Dussault adds it also helped the board achieve third place among the most energy-efficient school boards in Ontario.
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1: In Moose Sports, last night in the NHL, Connor McDavid scored his first goal of the season and added four assists as the Edmonton Oilers defeated the Vancouver Canucks 9-7. And in Calgary, the Seattle Kraken thumped the Flames 6-1. Week four of the NFL season kicked off last night with the Cleveland Browns kicking a 56-yard field goal with 10 seconds remaining in the game to beat the Pittsburgh Steelers 27-24. The Atlanta Braves are moving on. They beat the Philadelphia Phillies 6-2 in Game 3 of the NL Wildcard Series and will now face the Los Angeles Dodgers in the Division Series, which begins tomorrow.
0: Moose weather for Espanola.
1: A mix of sun and cloud, chance of showers, light winds, high of 18, partly cloudy overnight, chance of showers, fog patches developing, low plus 4 with a risk of frost. Saturday, sunny skies, fog patches will dissipate in the morning, high of 14. Sunday, cloudy, chance of showers, high of 14. It's 11 degrees at 4 minutes after 6. Good morning.

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2: I got options here on the Moose 99.3, Espanola's biggest variety. Hey, this is Roz, your morning host here. And congratulations on a job well done, David Gallant and the Espanola Legion, on the debate last night. Thoroughly enjoyed watching it on the live screen and live streaming. I also have talked to the Rotary Club of Elliott Lake, and they are organizing the candidates' night for Elliott Lake, and it's going to be live streamed as well. So, kudos. Good job. Congratulations to all those who participated. It was very, very well done. October, it's the 2nd, and it's internationally recognized as Breast Cancer Awareness Month, dedicated to education, early detection, support, and fundraising for breast cancer. That said, Lisa Sowers is a recent breast cancer survivor. She works at Robinson's PharmaSave here in Espanola, and she is hosting a draw for the month of October. 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All proceeds are going to the Northeast Cancer Center. As well, I'm on remote tomorrow. That's right. I'll be at Ashley's Home Store, Espanola, officially kicking off their annual pink campaign from 10 a.m. to 2 p.m. I hope to see you there. They're kicking off a Pink October, raising money to support breast cancer research in Northern Ontario. They have a lofty goal of $10,000. A portion of all sales will be donated. And there's also three prizes to be won, including a $1,500 Ashley Home Store shopping spree, an LG laundry pair, or a brand new Nectar mattress. So there's a couple of your local pink campaigns 2026. If you have a campaign underway, or if you have an event, please don't hesitate to contact me. Either private message me on Facebook or text me at 705-869-6999. Because that's what we're all about. We're all about you.
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0: Not ready to go, but some people are. Hey, good morning. This is Roz, your morning host here on the Moose 99.3, Espanola's biggest variety. It's going to be a reasonably warm day, sunny skies, beautiful fall colors. Hope you get out there on the weekend and take some beautiful photo shots. Love to have them to share with our weather on our digital and be able to share your talent for photography. So if you're out there doing your thing, but wonderful. In the news this morning, we're talking about the debate, and Dennis Lendrum has withdrawn from the race, and he sent a statement out that says, after many days of thought about turning 70 right after the election, I typed up my withdrawal from this municipal election letter yesterday morning and handed it to the town of Espanola CEO Joseph Burke just before the debate started last night. As I don't believe that I will have the energy that the town needs and deserves. I can see that the all candidates debate tonight, many younger, energized younger people will be looking after our community over the next 4 years. Thank you to all the candidates that put their name forward. We will be in good hands. So, Dennis Lendrum withdrew just before the debate last night. And also, Maureen Van Alstyne did not show up. She was not there. So I'm going to try and find out what's happening with Maureen as well. Election 2026. If you want to watch the debate, it's on my Facebook site. Just go to Roslyn M. Russell and scroll down and you will find the live feed. It was very, very well put together. Congratulations to David Gallant, his wife, Monique, who helped him, of course, as timekeeper. Joe Burke from the town of Espanola. And, of course, the Espanola Legion, which hosted the event. And, of course, the video and digital crew for all the work that they did. The next big one for us is the Elliott Lake debate. That's around the corner, and that's going to be live cast as well. Last time they had live stream with their last election, they had over 2,500 viewers on YouTube. So I figure this time around it's going to be really interesting because they got a big, huge roster in Elliott Lake as well. The Moose will keep up with all the coverage locally and throughout the district as best it can. Don't hesitate to contact me, 869-6999, by text or calling 705-869-6999 to discuss your election concerns and or if you have questions that I could put out there and find out more about what's going on with election 2026.
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0: A mix of sun and cloud, chance of showers, light winds, high of 18, partly cloudy overnight, chance of showers, fog patches developing, low plus 4 with a risk of frost. Saturday, sunny skies, fog patches will dissipate in the morning, high of 14. Sunday, cloudy, chance of showers, high of 14.
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1: I'm Roslyn Russell. It was a full hall last night at the Espanola Legion for the All Candidates Night with over 200 people in attendance. It was also the first time a debate was live streamed in Espanola with over 50 viewers. The evening opened with moderator David Gallant announcing that councillor candidate Dennis Lendrum has withdrawn from the race, but no reason was given. Another councillor hopeful, Maureen Van Elstein, did not attend. For 2 hours, candidates discussed various issues, including taxation, infrastructure, economic diversification, with concerns also being raised about the perceived lack of bylaw enforcement, especially when it comes to property standards, the lower water levels on Lake Apsi this year, and the lack of activities and opportunities for youth in Espanola. The election is set for October 21st. Espanola's Mid-North Monitor and Elliott Lake Standard print media will cease to exist as of October 31st. In a statement to the Moose, Post Media states it is investing in the future of digital news media, and as part of its ongoing strategy, six local Northern Ontario publications will no longer be printing or providing print copies to the public as of the end of this month. The six include the Monitor, Standard, North Bay Nugget, Sioux Star, Sudbury Star, and the Daily Press in Timmins. In addition, the Cochrane Times-Post will cease publication at the end of October. As a result of the transition, the North Bay printing facility that serviced those publications will be closing on October 31st. The changes will impact 11 employees in printing and distribution, but no editorial roles are affected by the move. Post Media adds it will introduce Northern News this week, a new weekly print publication serving subscribers in Northern Ontario. Minimum wage is up in Ontario. As of yesterday, it's $17.95 an hour. That's a 35 cents increase, with the province saying more than 700,000 workers across Ontario will benefit from the increase. Officials say the annual increase is tied to the provincial consumer price index of 1.9% and marks the second highest rate among provinces. They say a person working 40 hours per week will see an annual pay increase of about $728. And Conseil Scolaire de Grand Nord has launched its environmental recognition program by naming its first Eco Hero. Education Director Carl Dussault says as part of the launch, CS, the board has given the title to Patrick.

0: goal of the season and added 4 assists as the Edmonton Oilers defeated the Vancouver Canucks 9-7. And in Calgary, the Seattle Kraken thumped the Flames 6-1. Week 4 of the NFL season kicked off last night with the Cleveland Browns kicking a 56-yard field goal with 10 seconds remaining in the game to beat the Pittsburgh Steelers 27-24. The Atlanta Braves are moving on. They beat the Philadelphia Phillies 6-2 in Game 3 of the NL Wild Card Series and will now face the Los Angeles Dodgers in the Division Series, which begins tomorrow.
1: Moose weather for Espanola.
0: A mix of sun and cloud, chance of showers, light winds, high of 18, partly cloudy overnight, chance of showers, fog patches developing, low plus 4 with a risk of frost. Saturday, sunny skies, fog patches will dissipate in the morning, high of 14. Sunday, cloudy, chance of showers, high of 14. It's 11 degrees at our studios at 90 Gray Street at 6:35. Good morning.
2: It's more of the music you love. We are the Moose.

0: Old Town Road, Lil Nas X with Billy Ray Cyrus. God, he had the most beautiful hair. Yeah. Mm-hmm. First Vendors Market of Fall is tomorrow. This is my favorite time of year because it's so colorful. I love shopping and getting set for the Christmas season. I love the smell of it, you know, the pumpkin spice and the sultry smoke of the fire. And yeah, I love fall. And so the First Vendors Market is being hosted at the Whitefish Falls Community Center, a 50-minute drive south of Espanola. Very well worth it. Come out and visit the LaCloche Makers Market and Craft Sale tomorrow, Saturday, October 3rd, from 9 a.m. to 3 p.m. They'll visit with all the artisans, and the Maronis are going to be there. That's right, of Alone fame, and of course, now the Mountain Men. That's a series that gets released this week where they're going to be featured on that as well, and you may know them more. So Karen and her husband, Dave, as Lure of the North, she's going to have some of her pottery and some of her personal artistic endeavors on display and for sale as well. So it's it adds a little panache to it. 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Eat lunch prepared by the Church Mouse in their house cafe. 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Now, there is old-fashioned. Wow. A smithy? That's amazing. And enjoy breathtaking views from the local hiking trails. It's proudly sponsored by the Rainbow Country Recreation and Development Association. And they'd love to see you come out and take it in. Again, the LaCloche Makers Market and Craft Sale tomorrow from 9 a.m. to 3 p.m.
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0: All righty. How you doing today? I hope you're doing well. It is Friday, TGIF. I'm on remote tomorrow. I will be at Ashley's Home Store, officially kicking off their annual Pinktober campaign from 10 a.m. to 2 p.m. That's right. October is officially Breast Cancer Awareness Month. And throughout Pinktober, the store will be raising money to support breast cancer research in Northern Ontario. They've got a grand goal of raising $10,000. How they're raising that money, a portion of all their sales will be donated. Of course, you can also buy Pinktober ballots and purchase them for $10 each with supports, proceeds supporting the campaign. Every customer then gets a chance to receive one free entry for every $10 they enter to win a possible $1,500 Ashley Home Store shopping spree, an LG laundry pair, or a brand new Nectar mattress. So I'm looking forward to going down and seeing the girls and the gentlemen. There's a gentleman who worked there to help with the moving all that beautiful furniture and everything. And from 10 till 2 tomorrow. Hope you'll drop in and see me and buy yourself a Pinktober ticket. Maybe take a look at what Ashley's Home Store has got to offer you. You need something special because you know what? I'm going to say the C word. Christmas just around the corner. And maybe you want to find that special gift for somebody else or for yourself. And Ashley's might be the perfect stop for that.
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0: A mix of sun and cloud, chance of showers, light winds, high of 18, partly cloudy overnight, chance of showers, fog patches developing, low plus 4 with a risk of frost. Saturday, sunny skies, fog patches will dissipate in the morning, high of 14. Sunday, cloudy, chance of showers, high of 14. It's a cool 10 degrees at our studios at 90 Gray Street. Good morning.
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1: I'm Roslyn Russell. It was a full hall last night at the Espanola Legion for the All Candidates Night with over 200 people in attendance. It was also the first time a debate was live streamed in Espanola with over 50 viewers. The evening opened with moderator David Gallant announcing that councillor candidate Dennis Lendrum has withdrawn from the race, but no reason was given. Another councillor hopeful, Maureen Van Elstein, did not attend. For 2 hours, candidates discussed various issues, including taxation, infrastructure, economic diversification, with concerns also being raised about the perceived lack of bylaw enforcement, especially when it comes to property standards, the lower water levels on Lake Apsi this year, and the lack of activities and opportunities for youth in Espanola. The election is set for October 21st. Espanola's Mid-North Monitor and Elliott Lake Standard print media will cease to exist as of October 31st. In a statement to the Moose, Post Media states it is investing in the future of digital news media, and as part of its ongoing strategy, six local Northern Ontario publications will no longer be printing or providing print copies to the public as of the end of this month. The six include the Monitor, Standard, North Bay Nugget, Sioux Star, Sudbury Star, and the Daily Press in Timmins. In addition, the Cochrane Times-Post will cease publication at the end of October. As a result of the transition, the North Bay printing facility that serviced those publications will be closing on October 31st. The changes will impact 11 employees in printing and distribution, but no editorial roles are affected by the move. Post Media adds it will introduce Northern News This Week, a new weekly print publication serving subscribers in Northern Ontario. Minimum wage is up in Ontario. As of yesterday, it's $17.95 an hour. That's a 35 cents increase, with the province saying more than 700,000 workers across Ontario will benefit from the increase. Officials say the annual increase is tied to the provincial consumer price index of 1.9% and marks the second highest rate among provinces. They say a person working 40 hours per week will see an annual pay increase of about $728. And Conseil Scolaire de Grand Nord has launched its environmental recognition program by naming its first Eco Hero. Education Director Carl Dussault says as part of the launch, CS, the board has given the title to Patrick Hubert, their maintenance and energy manager at the board office. He says as an active member of the board's Environmental Education Advisory Committee, Hubert has distinguished himself through exemplary leadership and the completion of major projects that directly impact the ecological footprint of regional schools. Dussault adds it also helped the board achieve third place among the most energy-efficient school boards in Ontario.
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1: In Moose Sports, last night in the NHL, Connor McDavid scored his first goal of the season and added four assists as the Edmonton Oilers defeated the Vancouver Canucks 9-7. And in Calgary, the Seattle Kraken thumped the Flames 6-1. Week 4 of the NFL season kicked off last night with the Cleveland Browns kicking a 56-yard field goal with 10 seconds remaining in the game to beat the Pittsburgh Steelers 27-24. The Atlanta Braves are moving on. They beat the Philadelphia Phillies 6-2 in Game 3 of the NL Wild Card Series and will now face the Los Angeles Dodgers in the Division Series, which begins tomorrow.
0: Moose weather for Espanola.
1: A mix of sun and cloud, chance of showers, light winds, high of 18, partly cloudy overnight, chance of showers, fog patches developing, low plus 4 with a risk of frost. Saturday, sunny skies, fog patches will dissipate in the morning, high of 14. Sunday, cloudy, chance of showers, high of 14. It is 10 degrees at our studios at 90 Gray Street. It's 4 minutes after 7. Good morning.

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0: a little bit of Avril Lavigne, our little girl from Nepean. Yeah, here on the Moose 99.3. I love witches' dances. I love the German style of witch dancing that has actually expanded and flowed around the world. There's so many places that do it. And this year is the 10th anniversary. It started with nine witches, a little boombox in Blind River 10 years ago. Christy Blanchette came up with a crazy little idea of, why don't we go witch dancing on the streets like the Germans do? And that's where it all began. They started practicing in the kitchen, seven dancing, learning the original witch dance, and ladies in wheelchairs learning along with them. Lots of laughs, lots of shaking the bacon, then came the streets. And then that grew into a big, huge market and the downtown. And so, it's just amazing how everything has grown. And they've even attracted male warlocks now. So this little event has been built by volunteers, by people giving their time. 2026 is 10 years of dancing in the streets. And it all takes place tomorrow in Blind River. The witches' dances will be held at 11 a.m. and 1 p.m. The market opens from 10 to 2. The kids' games run from 10 to 1 p.m. in downtown Blind River. So enjoy and have a cackling good time.
1: In a word, fun. The Moose.

0: All righty. How you doing? I hope you're doing well. This is Roz, your morning host. And I just got this little bit of a blurb. Tickets are nearly all gone for the Espanola Elks annual elimination draw dinner and dance. That's right. There's very, very few tickets left. That's set for later this month, October 24th, from 4:30 p.m. to 1 a.m. at the Espanola Elks Hall. It's $35 for your full ticket. That includes your supper, your draw, your dance, or $10 only for a ticket elimination draw. Up to $2,500 will be given out. 22 different prizes of different amounts. The last ticket out, 1,000 buckaroos. Hey, I could use that right now. Supper, delicious. Pierogies, baked beans, pulled pork, buns and dessert. 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Yeah, only a few tickets left. I've heard less than 10. So if you don't have yours, you're going to be out of luck.
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0: A mix of sun and cloud, chance of showers, light winds, high of 18, partly cloudy overnight, chance of showers, fog patches developing, low plus 4 with a risk of frost. Saturday, sunny skies, fog patches will dissipate in the morning, high of 14. Sunday, cloudy, chance of showers, high of 14. It's 10 degrees at 7:23. La Bamba, everyone, let's get up and dance.

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1: I'm Roslyn Russell. It was a full hall last night at the Espanola Legion for the All Candidates Night with over 200 people in attendance. It was also the first time a debate was live streamed in Espanola with over 50 viewers. The evening opened with moderator David Gallant announcing that councillor candidate Dennis Lindrum has withdrawn from the race, but no reason was given. Another councillor hopeful, Maureen Van Elstein, did not attend. For 2 hours, candidates discussed various issues, including taxation, infrastructure, economic diversification, with concerns also being raised about the perceived lack of bylaw enforcement, especially when it comes to property standards, the lower water levels on Lake Apse this year, and the lack of activities and opportunities for youth in Espanola. The election is set for October 21st. Espanola's Mid-North Monitor and Elliott Lake Standard print media will cease to exist as of October 31st. In a statement to the Moose, Post Media states it is investing in the future of digital news media, and as part of its ongoing strategy, six local Northern Ontario publications will no longer be printing or providing print copies to the public as of the end of this month. The six include the Monitor, Standard, North Bay Nugget, Sioux Star, Sudbury Star, and the Daily Press in Timmins. In addition, the Cochrane Times-Post will cease publication at the end of October. As a result of the transition, the North Bay printing facility that serviced those publications will be closing on October 31st. The changes will impact 11 employees in printing and distribution, but no editorial roles are affected by the move. Post Media adds it will introduce Northern News this week, a new weekly print publication serving subscribers in Northern Ontario. Minimum wage is up in Ontario. As of yesterday, it's $17.95 an hour. That's a 35 cents increase, with the province saying more than 700,000 workers across Ontario will benefit from the increase. Officials say the annual increase is tied to the provincial consumer price index of 1.9% and marks the second highest rate among provinces. They say a person working 40 hours per week will see an annual pay increase of about $728. And Conseil Scolaire de Grand Nord has launched its environmental recognition program by naming its first Eco Hero. Education Director Carl Dussault says as part of the launch, CS, the board has given the title to Patrick Hubert, their maintenance and energy manager at the board office. He says as an active member of the board's Environmental Education Advisory Committee, Hubert has distinguished himself through exemplary leadership and the completion of major projects that directly impact the ecological footprint of regional schools. Dussault adds it also helped the board achieve third place among the most energy efficient school boards in Ontario.
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0: Philadelphia Phillies 6-2 in Game 3 of the NL Wild Card Series and will now face the Los Angeles Dodgers in the Division Series, which begins tomorrow.
1: Moose weather for Espanola.
0: A mix of sun and cloud, chance of showers, light winds, high of 18, partly cloudy overnight, chance of showers, fog patches developing, low plus 4 with a risk of frost. Saturday, sunny skies, fog patches will dissipate in the morning, high of 14. Sunday, cloudy, chance of showers, high of 14.
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0: October is internationally recognized as Breast Cancer Awareness Month, so get yourself in the pink. Hey, this is Roz, your morning host here on The Moose. 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She works at Robinson's PharmaSave, and she's hosting a draw for the month of October. 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Again, Lisa Sowers 85 at gmail.com, and she'll put your name in the draw and confirm your entries. All proceeds at the end of the month will go to the Northeast Cancer Center.
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0: A sure sign of fall is getting set to shop for Christmas. Hey, this is Roz, your morning host here on The Moose. It's a beautiful Friday, sunny skies. The temperatures are not too bad. And we're going to have our first vendor's market of fall tomorrow at the Whitefish Falls Community Center. 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That sounds very interesting. And of course, enjoy the breathtaking views from the local hiking trails. I'm looking for weather shots, so please share. Yes, text 705-869-6999 when you're out there tomorrow. 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
0: A mix of sun and cloud, chance of showers, light winds, high of 18, partly cloudy overnight, chance of showers, fog patches developing, low plus 4 with a risk of frost. Saturday, sunny skies, fog patches will dissipate in the morning, high of 14. Sunday, cloudy, chance of showers, high of 14.
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1: I'm Roslyn Russell. It was a full hall last night at the Espanola Legion for the All Candidates Night with over 200 people in attendance. It was also the first time a debate was live-streamed in Espanola with over 50 viewers. The evening opened with moderator David Gallant announcing that councillor candidate Dennis Lendrum has withdrawn from the race, but no reason was given. Another councillor hopeful, Maureen Van Elstein, did not attend. For 2 hours, candidates discussed various issues, including taxation, infrastructure, economic diversification, with concerns also being raised about the perceived lack of bylaw enforcement, especially when it comes to property standards, the lower water levels on Lake Apse this year, and the lack of activities and opportunities for youth in Espanola. The election is set for October 21st. Espanola's Mid-North Monitor and Elliott Lake Standard print media will cease to exist as of October 31st. In a statement to the Moose, Post Media states it is investing in the future of digital news media, and as part of its ongoing strategy, six local Northern Ontario publications will no longer be printing or providing print copies to the public as of the end of this month. The six include the Monitor, Standard, North Bay Nugget, Sioux Star, Sudbury Star, and the Daily Press in Timmins. In addition, the Cochrane Times-Post will cease publication at the end of October. As a result of the transition, the North Bay printing facility that serviced those publications will be closing on October 31st. The changes will impact 11 employees in printing and distribution, but no editorial roles are affected by the move. Post Media adds it will introduce Northern News This Week, a new weekly print publication serving subscribers in Northern Ontario. Minimum wage is up in Ontario. As of yesterday, it's $17.95 an hour. That's a 35-cent increase, with the province saying more than 700,000 workers across Ontario will benefit from the increase. Officials say the annual increase is tied to the provincial consumer price index of 1.9% and marks the second highest rate among provinces. They say a person working 40 hours per week will see an annual pay increase of about $728. And Conseil Scolaire de Grand Nord has launched its environmental recognition program by naming its first Eco Hero. Education Director Carl Dussault says as part of the launch, CS, the board has given the title to Patrick Hubert, their maintenance and energy manager at the board office. He says as an active member of the board's Environmental Education Advisory Committee, Hubert has distinguished himself through exemplary leadership and the completion of major projects that directly impact the ecological footprint of regional schools. Dussault adds it also helped the board achieve third place among the most energy-efficient school boards in Ontario.
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1: In Moose Sports, last night in the NHL, Connor McDavid scored his first goal of the season and added four assists as the Edmonton Oilers defeated the Vancouver Canucks 9-7. And in Calgary, the Seattle Kraken thumped the Flames 6-1. Week four of the NFL season kicked off last night with the Cleveland Browns kicking a 56-yard field goal with 10 seconds remaining in the game to beat the Pittsburgh Steelers 27-24. The Atlanta Braves are moving on. They beat the Philadelphia Phillies 6-2 in Game 3 of the NL Wild Card Series and will now face the Los Angeles Dodgers in the Division Series, which begins tomorrow.
0: Moose weather for Espanola.
1: A mix of sun and cloud, chance of showers, light winds, high of 18, partly cloudy overnight, chance of showers, fog patches developing, low plus 4 with a risk of frost. Saturday, sunny skies, fog patches will dissipate in the morning, high of 14. Sunday, cloudy, chance of showers, high of 14.
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0: It's all candidates night. Hey, this is Roz, your morning host here on the Moose 99.3, Espanola's biggest variety. The Espanola Royal Canadian Legion Branch 39 is hosting the all candidates debate for municipal office this evening. Town CAO Joe Burke is working with the Legion on organizing the event. They say that they will be bringing in sound and digital equipment in later today. Burke says if tests go well, they will have live streamed the debate, but encourages everyone to attend if they're unable to do so. Doors open around 6:30 p.m. with the debate running from 7 p.m. to 9 p.m. at the Legion Hall at 370 Annette Street. Aidan Callionan, who has served one term on council, is challenging Douglas Gervais, who has also served one term as mayor. There are 10 candidates running for council. Angela Kelly, Jerry Massicott, Laura Wahoma, who have all served 1 year on council, up against Sue Allen, Alfred Foucault, Dennis Lendrum, Michael Picor, Benjamin Shipton, Trevor Tilson, and Maureen Van Alsine. Again, all candidates night in Espanola tonight. Doors open at 6:30. Debate starts at 7.
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0: A mix of sun and cloud, chance of showers, light winds, high of 18, partly cloudy overnight, chance of showers, fog patches developing, low plus 4 with a risk of frost. Saturday, sunny skies, fog patches will dissipate in the morning, high of 14. Sunday, cloudy, chance of showers, high of 14.
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1: I'm Roslyn Russell. It was a full hall last night at the Espanola Legion for the All Candidates Night with over 200 people in attendance. It was also the first time a debate was live streamed in Espanola with over 50 viewers. The evening opened with moderator David Gallant announcing that councillor candidate Dennis Lendrum has withdrawn from the race, but no reason was given. Another councillor hopeful, Maureen Van Elstein, did not attend. For 2 hours, candidates discussed various issues, including taxation, infrastructure, economic diversification, with concerns also being raised about the perceived lack of bylaw enforcement, especially when it comes to property standards, the lower water levels on Lake Apsi this year, and the lack of activities and opportunities for youth in Espanola. The election is set for October 21st. Espanola's Mid-North Monitor and Elliott Lake Standard print media will cease to exist as of October 31st. In a statement to the Moose, Post Media states it is investing in the future of digital news media, and as part of its ongoing strategy, six local Northern Ontario publications will no longer be printing or providing print copies to the public as of the end of this month. The six include the Monitor, Standard, North Bay Nugget, Sioux Star, Sudbury Star, and the Daily Press in Timmins. In addition, the Cochrane Times-Post will cease publication at the end of October. As a result of the transition, the North Bay printing facility that serviced those publications will be closing on October 31st. The changes will impact 11 employees in printing and distribution, but no editorial roles are affected by the move. Post Media adds it will introduce Northern News this week, a new weekly print publication serving subscribers in Northern Ontario. Minimum wage is up in Ontario. As of yesterday, it's $17.95 an hour. That's a 35 cents increase, with the province saying more than 700,000 workers across Ontario will benefit from the increase. Officials say the annual increase is tied to the provincial consumer price index of 1.9% and marks the second highest rate among provinces. They say a person working 40 hours per week will see an annual pay increase of about $728. And Conseil Scolaire de Grand Nord has launched its environmental recognition program by naming its first Eco Hero. Education Director Carl Dussault says as part of the launch, CS, the board has given the title to Patrick Hubert, their maintenance and energy manager at the board office. He says as an active member of the board's Environmental Education Advisory Committee, Hubert has distinguished himself through exemplary leadership and the completion of major projects that directly impact the ecological footprint of regional schools. Dussault adds it also helped the board achieve third place among the most energy-efficient school boards in Ontario.
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1: In Moose Sports, last night in the NHL, Connor McDavid scored his first goal of the season and added four assists as the Edmonton Oilers defeated the Vancouver Canucks 9-7. And in Calgary, the Seattle Kraken thumped the Flames 6-1. Week 4 of the NFL season kicked off last night with the Cleveland Browns kicking a 56-yard field goal with 10 seconds remaining in the game to beat the Pittsburgh Steelers 27-24. The Atlanta Braves are moving on. They beat the Philadelphia Phillies 6-2 in Game 3 of the NL Wild Card Series and will now face the Los Angeles Dodgers in the Division Series, which begins tomorrow.
0: Moose weather for Espanola.
1: A mix of sun and cloud, chance of showers, light winds, high of 18, partly cloudy overnight, chance of showers, fog patches developing, low plus 4 with a risk of frost. Saturday, sunny skies, fog patches will dissipate in the morning, high of 14. Sunday, cloudy, chance of showers, high of 14.
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0: A sure sign of fall is getting set to shop for Christmas. Hey, this is Roz, your morning host here on The Moose. It's a beautiful Friday, sunny skies. The temperatures are not too bad. And we're going to have our first vendor's market of fall tomorrow at the Whitefish Falls Community Center. 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That sounds very interesting. And of course, enjoy the breathtaking views from the local hiking trails. I'm looking for weather shots, so please share. Yes, text 705-869-6999 when you're out there tomorrow. 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

0: Are you bananas for curling? Well, you're going to love this. The Curling Bananas Charity Bonspiel is set for Halloween weekend in support of the Northern Ontario Families of Children with Cancer. The Espanola Curling Club's Logan Emery says this is the first time they're hosting the event to assist the kids who need it most. 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A Halloween weekend. 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And a huge shout out to everyone who takes part, since all the proceeds will support Northern Ontario Families of Children with Cancer. Got to admit, that's a little bananas, but it's a good thing.
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2: Moose weather for Espanola.
0: A mix of sun and cloud, chance of showers, light winds, high of 18, partly cloudy overnight, chance of showers, fog patches developing, low plus 4 with a risk of frost. Saturday, sunny skies, fog patches will dissipate in the morning, high of 14. Sunday, cloudy, chance of showers, high of 14.
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1: I'm Roslyn Russell. It was a full hall last night at the Espanola Legion for the All Candidates Night with over 200 people in attendance. It was also the first time a debate was live streamed in Espanola with over 50 viewers. The evening opened with moderator David Gallant announcing that councillor candidate Dennis Lendrum has withdrawn from the race, but no reason was given. Another councillor hopeful, Maureen Van Elstein, did not attend. For 2 hours, candidates discussed various issues, including taxation, infrastructure, economic diversification, with concerns also being raised about the perceived lack of bylaw enforcement, especially when it comes to property standards, the lower water levels on Lake Apse this year, and the lack of activities and opportunities for youth in Espanola. The election is set for October 21st. Espanola's Mid-North Monitor and Elliott Lake Standard print media will cease to exist as of October 31st. In a statement to the Moose, Post Media states it is investing in the future of digital news media, and as part of its ongoing strategy, six local Northern Ontario publications will no longer be printing or providing print copies to the public as of the end of this month. The six include the Monitor, Standard, North Bay Nugget, Sioux Star, Sudbury Star, and the Daily Press in Timmins. In addition, the Cochrane Times-Post will cease publication at the end of October. As a result of the transition, the North Bay printing facility that serviced those publications will be closing on October 31st. The changes will impact 11 employees in printing and distribution, but no editorial roles are affected by the move. Post Media adds it will introduce Northern News this week, a new weekly print publication serving subscribers in Northern Ontario. Minimum wage is up in Ontario. As of yesterday, it's $17.95 an hour. That's a 35 cents increase, with the province saying more than 700,000 workers across Ontario will benefit from the increase. Officials say the annual increase is tied to the provincial consumer price index of 1.9% and marks the second highest rate among provinces. They say a person working 40 hours per week will see an annual pay increase of about $728. And Conseil Scolaire de Grand Nord has launched its environmental recognition program by naming its first Eco Hero. Education Director Carl Dussault says as part of the launch, CS, the board has given the title to Patrick Hubert, their maintenance and energy manager at the board office. He says as an active member of the board's Environmental Education Advisory Committee, Hubert has distinguished himself through exemplary leadership and the completion of major projects that directly impact the ecological footprint of regional schools. Dussault adds it also helped the board achieve third place among the most energy-efficient school boards in Ontario.
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1: In Moose Sports, last night in the NHL, Connor McDavid scored his first goal of the season and added four assists as the Edmonton Oilers defeated the Vancouver Canucks 9-7. And in Calgary, the Seattle Kraken thumped the Flames 6-1. Week 4 of the NFL season kicked off last night with the Cleveland Browns kicking a 56-yard field goal with 10 seconds remaining in the game to beat the Pittsburgh Steelers 27-24. The Atlanta Braves are moving on. They beat the Philadelphia Phillies 6-2 in Game 3 of the NL Wild Card Series and will now face the Los Angeles Dodgers in the Division Series, which begins tomorrow.
0: Moose weather for Espanola.
1: A mix of sun and cloud, chance of showers, light winds, high of 18, partly cloudy overnight, chance of showers, fog patches developing, low plus 4 with a risk of frost. Saturday, sunny skies, fog patches will dissipate in the morning, high of 14. Sunday, cloudy, chance of showers, high of 14.
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0: The Espinal Elks presents another Elimination Draw Dinner and Dance with music by DJ Ryan Mack. You can enter to win prizes. It's all going to be held October 24th at 4:30 p.m. That's right, giving you plenty of time for dinner, for the draw, and then dance the night away until 1 a.m. at the Espinal Elks Hall. $35 buys you your supper, draw, and dance ticket, or $10 draw only for ticket. The Elimination Draw includes 22 total prize winnings, $2,500. The last ticket out gets $1,000. Supper is delicious. Pierogies, baked beans, pulled pork, buns, and dessert. Pre-order takeout is also available. For tickets, please reach out to a local Elks member or message them on Facebook. The girls tell me the tickets are nearly gone. Have you got yours?
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0: October is internationally recognized as Breast Cancer Awareness Month, so get yourself in the pink. Hey, this is Roz, your morning host here on The Moose. 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Again, Lisa Sowers 85 at gmail.com, and she'll put your name in the draw and confirm your entries. All proceeds at the end of the month will go to the Northeast Cancer Center.
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0: A mix of sun and cloud, chance of showers, light winds, high of 18, partly cloudy overnight, chance of showers, fog patches developing, low plus 4 with a risk of frost. Saturday, sunny skies, fog patches will dissipate in the morning, high of 14. Sunday, cloudy, chance of showers, high of 14.
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0: A sure sign of fall is getting set to shop for Christmas. Hey, this is Roz, your morning host here on The Moose. It's a beautiful Friday, sunny skies. The temperatures are not too bad. And we're going to have our first vendor's market of fall tomorrow at the Whitefish Falls Community Center. 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That sounds very interesting. And of course, enjoy the breathtaking views from the local hiking trails. I'm looking for weather shots, so please share. Yes, text 705-869-6999 when you're out there tomorrow. 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

0: Hey, I'll be on remote tomorrow, and I hope I will see you. This is your morning host, Roz, on the Moose 99.3. I'll be at Ashley's Home Store in Espanola, officially kicking off their annual pink campaign from 10 a.m. to 2 p.m. I hope to see you there. Through Pink's October, they are hoping to raise money to support breast cancer research in Northern Ontario. They have a lofty goal of $10,000. 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Well, a portion of all sales will be donated. 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
4: No moose came anywhere near the making of this commercial.
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0: A mix of sun and cloud, chance of showers, light winds, high of 18, partly cloudy overnight, chance of showers, fog patches developing, low plus 4 with a risk of frost. Saturday, sunny skies, fog patches will dissipate in the morning, high of 14. Sunday, cloudy, chance of showers, high of 14.
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5: A mix of sun and cloud, chance of showers, light winds, high of 18, partly cloudy overnight, chance of showers, fog patches developing, low plus 4 with a risk of frost. Saturday, sunny skies, fog patches will dissipate in the morning, high of 14. Sunday, cloudy, chance of showers, high of 14.
6: 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It's like Mother Nature's version of a mic drop.
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7: Moose weather for Espanola.
8: A mix of sun and cloud, chance of showers, light winds, high of 18, partly cloudy overnight, chance of showers, fog patches developing, low plus 4 with a risk of frost. Saturday, sunny skies, fog patches will dissipate in the morning, high of 14. Sunday, cloudy, chance of showers, high of 14.
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0: Moose weather for Espanola.
6: A mix of sun and cloud, chance of showers, light winds, high of 18, partly cloudy overnight, chance of showers, fog patches developing, low plus 4 with a risk of frost. Saturday, sunny skies, fog patches will dissipate in the morning, high of 14. Sunday, cloudy, chance of showers, high of 14.
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4: A mix of sun and cloud, chance of showers, light winds, high of 18, partly cloudy overnight, chance of showers, fog patches developing, low plus 4 with a risk of frost. Saturday, sunny skies, fog patches will dissipate in the morning, high of 14. Sunday, cloudy, chance of showers, high of 14.
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1: I'm Roslyn Russell. It was a full hall last night at the Espanola Legion for the All Candidates Night with over 200 people in attendance. It was also the first time a debate was live streamed in Espanola with over 50 viewers. The evening opened with moderator David Gallant announcing that councillor candidate Dennis Lendrum has withdrawn from the race, but no reason was given. Another councillor hopeful, Maureen Van Elstein, did not attend. For 2 hours, candidates discussed various issues, including taxation, infrastructure, economic diversification, with concerns also being raised about the perceived lack of bylaw enforcement, especially when it comes to property standards, the lower water levels on Lake Apsi this year, and the lack of activities and opportunities for youth in Espanola. The election is set for October 21st. Espanola's Mid-North Monitor and Elliott Lake Standard print media will cease to exist as of October 31st. In a statement to the Moose, Post Media states it is investing in the future of digital news media, and as part of its ongoing strategy, six local Northern Ontario publications will no longer be printing or providing print copies to the public as of the end of this month. The six include the Monitor, Standard, North Bay Nugget, Sioux Star, Sudbury Star, and the Daily Press in Timmins. In addition, the Cochrane Times-Post will cease publication at the end of October. As a result of the transition, the North Bay printing facility that serviced those publications will be closing on October 31st. The changes will impact 11 employees in printing and distribution, but no editorial roles are affected by the move. Post Media adds it will introduce Northern News This Week, a new weekly print publication serving subscribers in Northern Ontario. Minimum wage is up in Ontario. As of yesterday, it's $17.95 an hour. That's a 35 cents increase, with the province saying more than 700,000 workers across Ontario will benefit from the increase. Officials say the annual increase is tied to the provincial consumer price index of 1.9% and marks the second highest rate among provinces. They say a person working 40 hours per week will see an annual pay increase of about $728. And Conseil Scolaire de Grand Nord has launched its environmental recognition program by naming its first Eco Hero. Education Director Carl Dussault says as part of the launch, CS, the board has given the title to Patrick Hubert, their maintenance and energy manager at the board office. He says as an active member of the board's Environmental Education Advisory Committee, Hubert has distinguished himself through exemplary leadership and the completion of major projects that directly impact the ecological footprint of regional schools. Dussault adds it also helped the board achieve third place among the most energy-efficient school boards in Ontario.
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1: In Moose Sports, last night in the NHL, Connor McDavid scored his first goal of the season and added four assists as the Edmonton Oilers defeated the Vancouver Canucks 9-7. And in Calgary, the Seattle Kraken thumped the Flames 6-1. Week 4 of the NFL season kicked off last night with the Cleveland Browns kicking a 56-yard field goal with 10 seconds remaining in the game to beat the Pittsburgh Steelers 27-24. The Atlanta Braves are moving on. They beat the Philadelphia Phillies 6-2 in Game 3 of the NL Wild Card Series and will now face the Los Angeles Dodgers in the Division Series, which begins tomorrow.
0: Moose weather for Espanola.
1: A mix of sun and cloud, chance of showers, light winds, high of 18, partly cloudy overnight, chance of showers, fog patches developing, low plus 4 with a risk of frost. Saturday, sunny skies, fog patches will dissipate in the morning, high of 14. Sunday, cloudy, chance of showers, high of 14.
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4: A mix of sun and cloud, chance of showers, light winds, high of 18, partly cloudy overnight, chance of showers, fog patches developing, low plus 4 with a risk of frost. Saturday, sunny skies, fog patches will dissipate in the morning, high of 14. Sunday, cloudy, chance of showers, high of 14.
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3: Moose weather for Espanola.
4: A mix of sun and cloud, chance of showers, light winds, high of 18, partly cloudy overnight, chance of showers, fog patches developing, low plus 4 with a risk of frost. Saturday, sunny skies, fog patches will dissipate in the morning, high of 14. Sunday, cloudy, chance of showers, high of 14.
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4: A mix of sun and cloud, chance of showers, light winds, high of 18, partly cloudy overnight, chance of showers, fog patches developing, low plus 4 with a risk of frost. Saturday, sunny skies, fog patches will dissipate in the morning, high of 14. Sunday, cloudy, chance of showers, high of 14.
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2: Moose weather for Espanola.
3: A mix of sun and cloud, chance of showers, light winds, high of 18, partly cloudy overnight, chance of showers, fog patches developing, low plus 4 with a risk of frost. Saturday, sunny skies, fog patches will dissipate in the morning, high of 14. Sunday, cloudy, chance of showers, high of 14.
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0: that Eddie Vedder of Pearl Jam recorded for the movie Into the Wild, Hard Sun, 99.3 Moves FM. And our news department has you covered. 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
8: A mix of sun and cloud, chance of showers, light winds, high of 18, partly cloudy overnight, chance of showers, fog patches developing, low plus 4 with a risk of frost. Saturday, sunny skies, fog patches will dissipate in the morning, high of 14. Sunday, cloudy, chance of showers, high of 14.
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0: Poison 99.3 Moose FM. And how much are you trusting those AI-generated answers you might be getting? Because for some people, AI is kind of the ultimate problem solver or argument ender. For others, not so much. Some researchers polled 1,200 people, and they found that 86% still don't fully trust AI-generated answers. Can't blame them, with 42% saying their biggest concern is that AI often doesn't show where its information comes from. And then three-quarters of the respondents in this poll, they said that the internet feels less human than it did 10 years ago. No surprise there either. And then a separate survey found that companies are taking notice of this, with 74% making some clearly sourced discoverable content a priority and 91% aiming for a more human-sounding tone in their online content. So maybe we could expect AI to start using words like and like and you know a lot. And for those bots like ChatGPT, you know, trust me, bro, is not a credible source.
1: 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We are the Moose.
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4: A mix of sun and cloud, chance of showers, light winds, high of 18, partly cloudy overnight, chance of showers, fog patches developing, low plus 4 with a risk of frost. Saturday, sunny skies, fog patches will dissipate in the morning, high of 14. Sunday, cloudy, chance of showers, high of 14.
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0: Grateful Dead with Touch of Grey on 99.3 Moose FM. 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
4: A mix of sun and cloud, chance of showers, light winds, high of 18, partly cloudy overnight, chance of showers, fog patches developing, low plus 4 with a risk of frost. Saturday, sunny skies, fog patches will dissipate in the morning, high of 14. Sunday, cloudy, chance of showers, high of 14.
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3: 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And she'll put your name in the draw and confirm your entries. All proceeds at the end of the month will go to the Northeast Cancer Center.
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6: Moose weather for Espanola.
7: A mix of sun and cloud, chance of showers, light winds, high of 18, partly cloudy overnight, chance of showers, fog patches developing, low plus 4 with a risk of frost. Saturday, sunny skies, fog patches will dissipate in the morning, high of 14. Sunday, cloudy, chance of showers, high of 14.
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1: Good afternoon, I'm Hillary Hilton. Canadian astronaut Joshua Kuchrick is now on board the International Space Station. The SpaceX Crew 13 mission launched from Florida yesterday morning and docked with the space station last night. Officials say during his nearly six-month mission, Kuchrick will contribute to several science experiments, mostly focused on health research. He will test a new physical training protocol for astronauts and take part in Canadian experiments related to mental health, bone density, cardiorespiratory health, and more. They say he will also perform technology demonstrations that will help advance space exploration and improve life on Earth. Ottawa has listed the West Coast oil pipeline, now known as Pacific Link, as a project of national interest. Prime Minister Mark Carney and Alberta Premier Danielle Smith made the announcement yesterday, saying it will help unlock Canada's full potential as a global energy superpower. The federal review process and consultations with all stakeholders on conditions for the project, including the ownership, benefits, respect for Indigenous rights, environmental protections, and more, will take place over the next year with Indigenous peoples involved from the start. The feds say the pipeline will allow Canada to export an additional 1 million barrels a day to growing markets in Asia, create 140,000 jobs across the country, and generate over $20 billion in GDP per year.
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0: 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Moose weather for Espanola.
3: Partly cloudy, chance of showers, and a low of plus 3 tonight. Sun and cloud tomorrow and a high of 16.
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0: 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This reminder from the Manitoulin Coin Club. Just wanted to remind you about their get-together at the Gourmet Library every second Thursday of every month at 2:15 p.m. All are welcome to check it out. So if you got some coins you want to get appraised, or if you just want to show off your coin collection, feel free to check that out. They're open to meet some beginner and expert coin collectors, or just anyone curious about coins, banknotes, or Manitoulin tokens. Any questions you've got about your coin collection, they could probably answer them there. And for more info, you can contact Rick DuPont at 705-897-3222.
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7: Partly cloudy, chance of showers and a low of +3 tonight. Sun and cloud tomorrow and a high of 16.

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1: Like, open the fridge and stuff, and there would be food laid out for us with little pre-wrapped sausages and things.
0: Mm.
1: They have pre-wrapped sausages, but they don't have pre-wrapped bacon.
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0: And buy really expensive ketchups with it.
1: That's right. 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

0: 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I'm seeing some right now from Sudbury, some new uploads. And over 500 Canadian acts have already uploaded their music on that site. 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
4: Partly cloudy, chance of showers, and a low of +3 tonight. Sun and cloud tomorrow and a high of 16.
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1: Good afternoon. I'm Hillary Hilton. Canadian astronaut Joshua Kutrick is now on board the International Space Station. The SpaceX Crew 13 mission launched from Florida yesterday morning and docked with the space station last night. Officials say during his nearly six-month mission, Kutrick will contribute to several science experiments, mostly focused on health research. He will test a new physical training protocol for astronauts and take part in Canadian experiments related to mental health, bone density, cardiorespiratory health, and more. They say he will also perform technology demonstrations that will help advance space exploration and improve life on Earth. Ottawa has listed the West Coast oil pipeline, now known as Pacific Link, as a project of national interest. Prime Minister Mark Carney and Alberta Premier Danielle Smith made the announcement yesterday, saying it will help unlock Canada's full potential as a global energy superpower. The federal review process and consultations with all stakeholders on conditions for the project, including the ownership, benefits, respect for Indigenous rights, environmental protections, and more, will take place over the next year with Indigenous peoples involved from the start. The feds say the pipeline will allow Canada to export an additional 1 million barrels a day to growing markets in Asia, create 140,000 jobs across the country, and generate over $20 billion in GDP per year.
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3: Partly cloudy, chance of showers, and a low of plus 3 tonight. Sun and cloud tomorrow and a high of 16.
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0: Angel in My Pocket by 1 to 1 on 99.3 Moose FM. And if you've got some road rage, how about trying some road relaxation? I was seeing that Lincoln has turned one of its luxury SUVs into a mini spa on wheels pretty much. So the 2026 Lincoln Navigator Reserve, it's quite expensive, but it features a rejuvenate, a 5 to 10 minute wellness experience with massage, calming scents, sounds, and visuals. And 6 experiences you can choose from. They got waterfall meditation, elements, aurora borealis, forest meditation, tropical paradise, as well as a refreshing river. So some include guided meditation, while others just use some nature-inspired sights and sounds. And there was a university study, a Purdue University study, that found the experience reduced stress based on heart rate and brainwave measurements. And 98% of the participants preferred using it after some stressful activities. But one catch to it, though, the full spa treatment only works when the vehicle is parked, of course. Maybe if we get the self-driving cars or those become more regular, that could be adjusted, or maybe they'll change that. But 6 spa experiences in there. I think my car's more of a stress experience, and it's got one. It's called a check engine light.
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6: Partly cloudy, chance of showers and a low of +3 tonight. Sending cloud tomorrow and a high of 16.
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3: Partly cloudy, chance of showers, and a low of +3 tonight. Sun and cloud tomorrow and a high of 16.
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6: Partly cloudy, chance of showers, and a low of +3 tonight. Sun and cloud tomorrow and a high of 16.
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3: Partly cloudy, chance of showers, and a low of +3 tonight. Sun and cloud tomorrow and a high of 16.
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8: Partly cloudy, chance of showers and a low of +3 tonight. Sun and cloud tomorrow and a high of 16.
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